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Hey, it's Adam. If they don't have it, you don't need it. That's what Tyler at Bloomer Hardware says when he drops in on Jay Moore in the morning, Tuesdays, here on Moose Country 106.7.

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0: buddy, I felt like a king. 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

0: 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Mac Wiseman, there's more pretty girls than one. I got mine. Good luck to you. It's 6:14 now, and 31 degrees again this morning. Oh, boy. Getting better, though.
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1: You know what makes me sick? You know what makes me so mad? I'm going to wrap my feet in barbed wire and take river dance lessons. You know what a hurricane, a tornado, and a wife have in common? Someday, one of them is going to get the dang house. And in this crazy year, more than likely it's going to be a hurricane. Already this year, we done gone through so many tropical storms and hurricanes, they done run out of names. Dove Meeker, my buddy, he said, when that happens, they start naming them after people from the Brady Bunch. And every time one of them big storm heads for the U.S., people pack up all their stuff, cover their houses in plywood, like that's going to help any, and then everybody gets the hell out of Dodge, everybody except one guy. We was flipping through the TV the other day and wound up on one of them weather channels, well, there's doing live breaking coverage of Hurricane Marcia or Greg. I ain't sure which. And right in the middle of this big hurricane was Jim Catastrophe. And I mean standing right outside in 2,000-mile-an-hour winds, blowing him around out in the middle of what used to be a town, is the master of disaster himself. And somehow or another, his hat stayed on his head, just like he's got it bolted down to his skull. Hell, I got to admire that. I got to hang on to my red man cap whenever I crank the forklift to second gear at the factory. But it's really amazing how he shows up at every big storm ready to go on TV and do his report. Of course, that got us to thinking a little bit at the Duck Inn. Where do you reckon he goes on vacation? You got to figure he gets a few days off between acts of God, just to relax and unwind, maybe take a trip somewhere. Now, suppose you see him at an airport or your bus station. You turn to your buddies and you go, hey, there's Jim Catastrophe. Then you realize only time you ever see this guy is when some poor, unsuspecting town's going to get the bejesus blowed out of it by the storm of the century. Could be sunny in 75, not a cloud in the sky. You could be hundreds of miles from any ocean. And just because he's there, you'd have to be running to the Home Depot to pick up a load of plywood to cover the house. Like, that'd help any. Wake up, America! You know what I think be worse than seeing Jim Catastrophe in your town? Seeing Jim Catastrophe on board the cruise you're taking. With his cameraman, Earl Pitts American.
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1: Yeah, you got turkey calls, I suppose.
0: Yep, turkey calls, turkey decoys, camouflage.
1: Are you pretty good with a turkey call?
0: Average.
1: Yeah.
0: I think I sound amazing, but yeah. Sometimes the turkeys don't.
1: Oh, well, maybe the hearing impaired.
0: Next week, get
1: your turkey call. I want you to demonstrate it for us. Will you do that?
0: Yeah, I'll get YouTube loaded up.
1: I got a kazoo here. It's not the same thing, but all right. You need hardware. You need hunting supplies. You need sporting goods. You need paint. You need plumbing. 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Thank you, Matt.
0: Thank you.
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3: We are looking at a pretty nice day today with a mostly to partly sunny sky, a southerly wind becoming more westerly at 5 to 15 miles an hour, and highs climbing into the upper 60s to around 70. Tonight, partly to mostly cloudy, a few isolated showers possible overnight with lows in the 40s. I'm 18 Storm Track meteorologist Austin Haskins.
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2: There will be a public information session next week on the Eau Claire School District lawsuit against the state legislature over school funding. The meeting's next Tuesday, 4 p.m. at the South Middle School Auditorium. The students accused of bringing multiple guns and ammunition in their car to the Stanley Boyd Schools. Police say they found the guns and ammo in the car in the school parking lot. The Universities of Wisconsin-Eau Claire among schools affected by a security breach. In a statement, UWEC says they were notified by Canvas software that a criminal actor had gotten into the system. They're advising all Canvas users to be alert to possible contact from the hackers. UW Stout in Menominee was also breached. Fire risk in the Eau Claire region is listed as high or moderate.

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2: We are looking at a pretty nice day today with a mostly to partly sunny sky, a southerly wind becoming more westerly at 5 to 15 miles an hour, and highs climbing into the upper 60s to around 70. Tonight, partly to mostly cloudy, a few isolated showers possible overnight with lows in the 40s. I'm 18 Storm Track Meteorologist Austin Haskins.
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5: You know what makes me sick? You know what makes me so mad? I'm going to wrap my feet in barbed wire and take river dance lessons. You know what a hurricane, a tornado, and a wife have in common? Someday, one of them's going to get the dang house. And in this crazy year, more than likely it's going to be a hurricane. Already this year, we done gone through so many tropical storms and hurricanes, they done run out of names. Dove Meeker, my buddy, he said, when that happens, they start naming them after people from the Brady Bunch. And every time one of them big storm heads for the U.S., people pack up all their stuff, cover their houses in plywood, like that's going to help any, and then everybody gets the hell out of Dodge. Everybody except one guy. We was flipping through the TV the other day and wound up on one of them weather channels, well, there's doing live breaking coverage of Hurricane Marcia or Greg. I ain't sure which. And right in the middle of this big hurricane was Jim Catastrophe. And I mean standing right outside in 2,000-mile-an-hour winds, blowing him around out in the middle of what used to be a town, is the master of disaster himself. And somehow or another, his hat stayed on his head, just like he's got it bolted down to his skull. Hell, I got to admire that. I got to hang on to my red man cap whenever I crank the forklift to second gear at the factory. But it's really amazing how he shows up at every big storm ready to go on TV and do his report. Of course, that got us to thinking a little bit at the Duck Inn. Where do you reckon he goes on vacation? You got to figure he gets a few days off between acts of God, just to relax and unwind, maybe take a trip somewhere. Now, suppose you see him at an airport or your bus station. You turn to your buddies and you go, hey, there's Jim Catastrophe. Then you realize only time you ever see this guy is when some poor, unsuspecting town's going to get the bejesus blowed out of it by the storm of the century. Could be sunny and 75, not a cloud in the sky. You could be hundreds of miles from any ocean. And just because he's there, you'd have to be running to the Home Depot to pick up a load of plywood to cover the house. Like, that'd help any. Wake up, America! You know what I think be worse than seeing Jim Catastrophe in your town? Seeing Jim Catastrophe on board the cruise you're taking. With his cameraman, Earl Pitts, America.
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0: Just got about 6.7 of this class encounter. Jenny Fricky, he's a heartache. Looking for a place to happen. Men and women are different so many ways. Telephone. Telephone rings. The guy answers the phone. He reaches for a pen or pencil. Telephone ring. A woman answers. She reaches for a chair. No, don't take my... You just pay attention. Don't mind me. I'm irritable this morning. I have a pimple forming on my nose, and it hurts.
1: Uh-oh.
0: Yeah, thank you.
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3: Well, they're building a gallows outside my cell. I've got 25 minutes to go. And the whole town's waiting just to hear me yell. 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

0: If you think there's a great idea waiting for you at the bottom of every cold, delicious can, you're one of us.
1: You've been drinking too much or too little. I forget how it works with you.
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0: Let's go to 106.7. It's Class Country. Crystal Gale, you never gave up on me, and thank you for that. Hometown weather coming up in a bit for Drywood, Menominee, Eau Claire, Chippewa Falls, and all the rest of us in Moose Country. Time now for our weekly visit with Brandon Smith at Rand's Trucking. Good morning.
1: Morning. How are you today?
0: I'm good. We passed another one of your rigs on 94 westbound the other day. We were heading somewhere out that direction. And Shirley's waves. And I thought, you know, what we should do is have her make up a big sign to hold up the moon that Brandon says, hey, would they have any idea what we were talking about?
1: I mean, yeah. So at our company, they would.
0: Okay.
1: At a lot of big companies, they might not.
0: Yeah.
1: That's actually a fun thing to do when I'm out traveling, just to stop in at random truck stops. And if you see one of our drivers, just be able to sit down and have a meal with them or buy a cup of coffee or something like that. That used to be a thing, right? Big, especially even the big trucking companies, you know, you drive down the road and your management team or whoever, your sales staff would pop in and kind of talk to drivers and meet with the group. But I don't think that happens as much anymore as it used to.
0: Yeah. Well, I think people as a whole are not as gregarious as they were in past years because of it's so much easier to text or whatever. I don't know. I was going to ask.
1: Yeah, no, I think you're right.
0: I Googled question to ask about the trucking industry, and one of the first thing that came up was, how does the 7-3 split rule work? What is that 7-3 rule?
1: Well, so it isn't even really technically a 7-3 anymore. That's actually one of the big challenges with the current hours of service rule. Back in the day, basically, it was kind of a rotating deal. So drivers could stop their clock basically at any time to either reset it or take a break, sleep what they needed to sleep, and get back up and run and have clock available.
0: Okay.
1: The new rule, which went into a place probably about 20-something years ago, the new rule basically says once a driver starts their clock, they have to take a consecutive 10 hours off before they can reset it. Now, there is a very limited split rule, but it's extremely confining, and it really doesn't help a ton. The challenge right now in the current rule set is we treat all of our drivers like robots. And I understand what the federal government was trying to do, but I think, like a lot of times when the federal government tries to do things, they look around and say, okay, the average working American will go home from work, whether they work day shift or night shift, and they're going to have 10 consecutive hours off or something around that timeline.
0: Yeah.
1: And that's what we should do for truck drivers. The problem with it is that I don't know about you, but if I decided right now, you know what, I need to work tonight, so I'm going to go home and I'm going to sleep for 10 hours. I could not go home and go to sleep for 10 hours right now. I just couldn't do it.
0: Yeah.
1: But that's what the government tells drivers, hey, this is how you should work. Well, freight doesn't work that way, and road construction doesn't work that way. So I, in my mind, I understand what the government was trying to do, and they are trying to create a safe environment. They've just made it harder for drivers to manage their schedule.
0: Bring about that expression that so many farmers love so much, I'm from the government, I'm here to help you. According to the reading on the 7-3 rule, that the driver would have to spend 7 hours in the berth of the truck. I mean, come on. Go Betty Bye, well, Junior. That's ridiculous.
1: It is, and that's, we run into that all the time, right? And again, I think this is part of the challenge. You know, you've got a driver that we say, okay, pick up at this time, deliveries at this time, now go. Figure it out. Run your trip schedule however you want, right? You give that to, you know, just say we were both going to take a road trip, right? You and I would plan the road trip differently based on our own needs and kind of expectations. I want to drive straight through kind of person. I'm not going to stop any more than I absolutely have to. And like my father, for example, as soon as it gets dark, he's coming off the road. He's going to sleep.
0: Yeah.
1: I would prefer to drive during the night, right? So you've got multiple people, and instead of saying, listen, you do what is safe for you, we tell people, hey, listen, you've got to run on these set hours, and if you can't, well, that's just tough. You're going to have to change your body clock.
0: Gotcha.
1: Most of us can't do that.
0: Yeah. Well, yeah, I know that because during the week we get up in the middle of the night to come to work, and on the weekends sometimes I'll try to sleep through till 7 or 8 o'clock, and it just rarely happens because my body is used to getting up and after much earlier.
1: Yep, absolutely.
0: Does the trucking industry, the drivers, another, do you still use the 10 code?
1: Like 10-4?
0: Yeah, yeah. And, well, yeah, there's an entire code. That when I was in my youth in this business, I was a newsie and a pretty big station in Virginia. And every day somebody had to sit for the entire shift by the radio, the police radio, to pick up the 10 calls. Because sometimes you'd pick up something really worthwhile. But and over the years, I memorized all those things. I don't remember them anymore. But I know that when CB action was so intensely popular, it seemed every driver in the world knew all the 10 code. I gather that's not used so much anymore.
1: Yeah, so we really don't. You will hear a lot of people at our industry, and I'm guilty of this, say 10-4.
0: Yeah.
1: But that's really kind of the extent of it.
0: A lot of people not in the trucking industry say that too, yeah.
1: Yeah. So the one thing that we do that is a little bit unique, and it always kind of gums up people who come into our industry, in the office especially, we do everything in military time.
0: Oh, okay.
1: Primarily because we send a lot of information to drivers, either over digital or over paper, whatever. So you tell a driver, hey, you have a 5 o'clock appointment. Well, that's either 5 a.m. or 5 p.m.
0: Gotcha.
1: And it's really easy to get that screwed up. So
0: yeah.
1: That's a little bit unique. Not every industry does that anymore.
0: Yeah. Actually, our program logs here are set up in military time. I don't know why, but that's how they do that. We have to convert it for our own use for, you know, what we're doing. You have to learn that clock, I guess.
1: Yeah. And you know, it's one of those things that's not a huge change, and it's something that I think probably most Americans should know how to do, but it really does catch a lot of people.
0: I would imagine so, yeah. Well, we've talked before about the problems facing the truck industry. Is the economy still a big part of that?
1: It is. Like we've talked about before, our market really hinges on two things, either manufacturing increasing, right, people going out and buying things, building houses, all that stuff, or reduction in capacity. And that's kind of what we're seeing right now. I don't think many people, and maybe I'm wrong, but most of the people I talk to don't feel like the economy is doing particularly well, or at least not a huge step up from where it was, you know, a year or 2 years ago.
0: Yeah.
1: But what we are seeing is we're seeing a lot of capacity still leaving our industry, and that is propelling a little bit of an uptick for us.
0: Well, take all the...
1: Not typically how we want to see an uptick, but...
0: Yeah, you take all the upticks you can get, right?
1: Pretty much, especially after the last 4 years.
0: Boy, I imagine. Okay. Well, listen, if you're looking for a good job, here's a company that is always looking for top-notch drivers, and if that's you, you wanted to get in touch with them, you can do that through the website, or you can call this number, 715-532-6663. 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Thank you, Brandon.
1: Thank you. Have a good one.
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3: We are looking at a pretty nice day today with a mostly to partly sunny sky, a southerly wind becoming more westerly at 5 to 15 miles an hour, and highs climbing into the upper 60s to around 70. Tonight, partly to mostly cloudy, a few isolated showers possible overnight with lows in the 40s. I'm 18 Storm Track Meteorologist Austin Haskins.
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2: We are looking at a pretty nice day today with a mostly to partly sunny sky, a southerly wind becoming more westerly at 5 to 15 miles an hour, and highs climbing into the upper 60s to around 70. Tonight, partly to mostly cloudy, a few isolated showers possible overnight with lows in the 40s. I'm 18 Storm Track meteorologist Austin Haskins.
3: 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Jay Moore.

0: Listen to 106.7, it's Classic Country. Conway Twitty, I Don't Know a Thing About Love. Willing to learn. 12 after 8 o'clock, a message for you and me from Sis Biddy. She apologizes for not having the website updated. Not her fault. When she got up this morning at 3 o'clock, no internet service. And Speculum says it'll be resolved by 8 o'clock. Well, apparently not. So she'll get that done as soon as she can. Meanwhile, you're on your own, I guess. Good luck.
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1: Moose Country, 106.7 is classic country. Larry Heagle and the Wood Tick Song. Larry Heagle, comedian, pizza maker, and registered grumpy old man right there on the Moose. 17 after 8 o'clock now, and that is daylight slaving time. If you don't like daylight time, think about the poor pharmacist having to reset all those tiny time pills, thousands of them every year, twice. Kathy Mateo, what's she driving?

0: this world, there was a straitjacket waiting for that man.
1: Jay Moore in the Morning on Country Favorites. 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
2: Yeah, but do they have my size?

0: can learn to do it all. You get a large, like you say, there's, I mean, all the way from big food production facilities all the way to, you know, residential and wearing houses. So, but like everything, you're better at certain stuff or you enjoy certain stuff more. So guys do specialize a little bit. And that's really where a business can thrive, is when you have people that are good in each part of the field that can then, you know, work in it and apply their craft.
1: Yeah, I have another client that has a big meat processing business, and he's in the process of building a huge facility. And he's had electricians out there with and dealing with electrical stuff that just totally intimidates me, because they need air conditioning, refrigeration, and all that kind of stuff. And they have the right people to do the right job. You wouldn't send a guy out there who's never done anything more than put an electrical outlet, would you?
0: No, it's definitely, you want to make sure you keep people in their comfort zones and where they can thrive. It's not just good for that person, it's good for the business, and it's really good for the customer.
1: Well, you say here at B&B that the company emphasizes quality craftsmanship, reliability, and strong customer service. I guess that's about all any of us really want out of somebody doing work in our home. And we talk about insurance. I'm reasonably assured that all of your people are insured when they're coming out and doing a job or work on somebody's home.
0: Correct. Yeah, through the business, we are, you know, we're licensed and insured, and each one of our electricians themselves are licensed.
1: Yeah.
0: So we all have to keep up with our education separately. We have continuing ed we have to do, and so everybody's up to date. Everybody's, you know, if something goes wrong, B&B makes it right.
1: And one of the things that I've nagged about from time to time with other folks, when you have somebody coming to your home to do a job of work, make sure that individual or that company, make sure that the employees are insured, because if somebody gets hurt and they're not insured, the homeowner gets to take care of the responsibility, which is not the way it should be, but it's the way it is. So be assured that when you get somebody from B&B Electric, that you don't have to worry about anything like that. So you've got the education, you've got the experience. And what about inventory? You must have a tremendous inventory for all the different jobs that you're called to do.
0: We do, and that calls for a lot of planning ahead too. You know, the bigger jobs, you know, some of like the college, you know, campus buildings stuff, you're scheduling out all your orders. Some of the other stuff, you know, like my day to day and the service side of it, we have to plan ahead when we set the job up. So you don't want to carry too much, you know, and have too much overhead, but you want to make sure that you have what you
1: Yeah.
0: need when you.
1: Yeah, and if you've got a big job, you got to figure out how many miles of cable you're going to need, right?
0: Yeah, it's amazing how much wire goes into some of these jobs.
1: Do you do much takeoff work yourself, doing estimates and such?
0: I do a little bit, you know, on small scale stuff, the big full buildings or big projects. We actually have people that do bidding in the office in Eau Claire. I guess all of our offices do. But in Rice Lake, I specialize more in service, so it's the smaller stuff
1: Well,
0: where I don't have to have all the technology.
1: if you need an electrician, go to the website bnbelectric.com, or call the toll-free number 866-832-1676. 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Thank you, Brent.
0: Thanks, Jay.
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3: We are looking at a pretty nice day today with a mostly to partly sunny sky, a southerly wind becoming more westerly at 5 to 15 miles an hour, and highs climbing into the upper 60s to around 70. Tonight, partly to mostly cloudy, a few isolated showers possible overnight with lows in the 40s. I'm 18 Storm Track Meteorologist Austin Haskins.
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1: There will be a public information session next week on the Eau Claire School District lawsuit against the state legislature over school funding. The meeting's next Tuesday, 4 p.m. at the South Middle School Auditorium. A student's accused of bringing multiple guns and ammunition in their car to the Stanley Boyd Schools. Police say they found the guns and ammo in the car in the school parking lot. The Universities of Wisconsin-Eau Claire, among schools affected by a security breach, in a statement, UWEC says they were notified by Canvas software that a criminal actor had gotten into the system. They're advising all Canvas users to be alert to possible contact from the hackers. UW Stout in Menominee was also breached. Fire risk in the Eau Claire region is listed as high or moderate by the DNR going into the weekend. I'm Wendy Introwitz-Perrine.
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4: We are looking at a pretty nice day today with a mostly to partly sunny sky, a southerly wind becoming more westerly at 5 to 15 miles an hour, and highs climbing into the upper 60s to around 70. Tonight, partly to mostly cloudy, a few isolated showers possible overnight with lows in the 40s. I'm 18 Storm Track Meteorologist Austin Haskins.
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0: 106.7 is Class A Country. Hank Thompson, Oklahoma Hills. Hometown brother coming up in the bed for Osseo, Canton, Eau Claire, Chippewa Falls, all of Moose Country, including Rice Lake. Let's get up there right now to Pete's Trailer Sales. And there's Ty. Good morning.
1: Good morning.
0: You ever been to Oklahoma?
1: No.
0: Okay.
1: I was close.
0: I just played Oklahoma Hills. That's why I asked.
1: Oh, there you go. Yeah, no, I was close. The PJ Factory is about an hour off of off the Oklahoma line.
0: Oh, really?
1: In northeast Texas. Yep.
0: Okay. You've been there a few times, have you?
1: Just once.
0: Oh, yeah?
1: Got to go once. It was kind of funny because it was like March. So we get down there and, you know, it's 55 degrees. We're walking around in long sleeve T-shirts or T-shirts. They're in full button-up Carhartts and bibs and everything else.
0: Yeah.
1: It was quite funny to me.
0: It's always funny to people from the north going to the south when it's in the 50s and people are bundled up like it's a snowmageddon or something coming.
1: Right.
0: Yeah. It ain't so funny once you've done it for a couple of years. I know when we moved from upstate New York to Florida, I stopped at my mother's home in North Carolina and said, "We're not going to need these heavy jackets anymore, Mom." The next winter, I said, "Mom, would you send those jackets to me?" Because it got chilly. Anyway, what would I talk about this morning? Trailers?
1: Well, you know, like Sesame Street, just because that's where my mentality usually is at, our magic number of the day is 3.
0: Well, that's a good start to the day.
1: There. Yeah. That's because of all the factory rebates that are going on through PJ, we only have 3 weeks of them left.
0: Oh, dear.
1: So we've been talking about it for about 5 weeks now, and it's coming down to the end. Our inventory is still good, but it is starting to dwindle. We did only have 3 left for that awesome double rebate that we were doing in-house. However, talking with PJ Factory just the other day, they decided to let us just keep on going with it.
0: Well, that was nice.
1: They're going to make up the difference of anything we oversell beyond those extra 3.
0: Okay.
1: Additionally, of the 2024 units that we had that extra rebate on, there's only 3 of those left. We have 1 of the goosenecks left with $900 discount rebate. And we've got 2 of the little 5x8 utility trailers that have a $250 rebate right off the top.
0: And you don't have to fill out any paperwork or jump down, spin around, pick a bale of cotton or any of that stuff, huh?
1: Nothing. No paperwork, no wait for it for 6 or 8 weeks to come in the mailbox. By then you forgot you had it coming. Nothing like that. It's right off the top, and it's actually off the top before tax is tabulated. So that $900 one, for instance, is going to also save you about $50 worth of tax.
0: I forget where I was somewhere a couple of weeks ago, and was looking through some buildings and stuff, and I saw this trailer come through. It looked like it must have been 80 feet long. It was a flatbed. They don't make them that long, do they?
1: They do not.
0: Oh, okay.
1: No. Periodically, you can get into like a 44-footer. The longest we'll stock is a 40-foot. Which is quite long and definitely purpose-built. I actually have a used one of those, amazingly, at the moment.
0: Well,
1: and I don't have any new ones, although I do have them coming. I do try to keep one in stock.
0: And pulling trailers in hilly country, and I know you know a lot about that, going out to Montana and all that. Are there any particular types of trailers that work better than others? I mean, you got to have the right vehicle, I understand that. But does it make a difference with the trailers, whether you're on flat ground or hilly territory?
1: I don't know if it makes as much a difference. I mean, I've said before on the show that I really appreciate a gooseneck. It gets the weight up in the bed of your truck. The truck handles it better. It's safer. Less of your buddies can try to borrow it. I mean, there is so many benefits to having a gooseneck. Although gooseneck's not always the right answer, I would think the main thing is making sure that all the systems on the trailer are operating properly.
0: Especially the brakes.
1: Especially the brakes.
0: Yeah.
1: And lights.
0: Yeah.
1: definitely make sure you're lit up. The higher visibility, the safer you can be. Brakes are operating properly. The brakes are not there to stop the truck. The truck has a much better braking system than a trailer ever will. But they are there to assist and to not overload the truck brakes.
0: And to keep the trailer from coming up in the back of the truck.
1: That's true. Yeah. You don't want the trailer passing the truck. Not a good situation, no matter which way you slice it.
0: Yeah.
1: So, yeah, just keeping up on the maintenance or bringing it in so we can keep up on the maintenance, whatever that may be. Or if it's just time for a new one where all the systems are functioning like they should, then that's what it is. That's definitely the best way, especially in the steeper, uneven, whatever you want to call it, terrain.
0: Yeah. Back in the shop, Xylus and Travis and all those guys, what do you suppose is the main thing that they have to work on from the service standpoint?
1: We do a lot of bearings and brakes.
0: Yeah.
1: Yeah, we do a lot of that. Just brakes will work great, but if you sit for 3 years without using the trailer, brakes ain't going to work no more.
0: Yeah.
1: It's very rare. Because they don't paint the brake components because you can't have the brake or the paint in there gumming everything up.
0: Right.
1: So the problem with that is then we live in rust country. So if it's not regular being moved, it's going to seize up.
0: Yeah. What about bearings? Are they lubricatable? I don't know if that's a word. Or they just have to be
1: replaced?
0: That's
1: a word this morning. It's fine.
0: Yeah.
1: So they are grease bearings. And every one of the PJs that we sell here and the H&Hs and whatnot, Legends, those are all what they call easy lube. So there's a grease dirt right on the end of the axle.
0: Oh, okay.
1: So you can shove the grease gun on there and give it some shots, make sure it's greased up. Now, the bigger ones, the tandem duals, those are actually oil bath. So there's actually a sealed hub there, and the bearings ride in oil.
0: Of course,
1: it's a specific oil. So that works very, very well on the bigger stuff. So, they're definitely...
0: But now what happens if,
1: both coasts.
0: What happens if one of those seizes up? Do you have to replace the whole rig, the whole bearing?
1: You'll have to replace the bearing if something seizes up that way.
0: Yeah.
1: If it really seizes up bad, you might have to replace the axle.
0: The
1: heat that you're dealing with, it can actually weld the bearing race to the axle.
0: Oh.
1: Like a forge weld, and
0: that
1: ain't coming off without messing something up.
0: Oh, boy. So it is important to do the maintenance, as
1: absolutely.
0: I like to say, yeah. Okay. Well, if you need a trailer, this is the place to go. If you need a repair or service on a trailer, this is also the place to go. All at the same location. Beach Trailer Sales, 1750 19th Street, Rice Lake. And check out that rebate on the PJs. Do it while you can. You got till the end of this month. Thank you, Ty.
1: Have a great day.
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3: We are looking at a pretty nice day today with a mostly to partly sunny sky, a southerly wind becoming more westerly at 5 to 15 miles an hour, and highs climbing into the upper 60s to around 70. Tonight, partly to mostly cloudy, a few isolated showers possible overnight with lows in the 40s. I'm 18 Storm Track Meteorologist Austin Haskins.
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16: There will be a public information session next week on the Eau Claire School District lawsuit against the state legislature over school funding. The meeting's next Tuesday, 4 p.m. at the South Middle School Auditorium. A student's accused of bringing multiple guns and ammunition in their car to the Stanley Boyd Schools. Police say they found the guns and ammo in the car in the school parking lot. The Universities of Wisconsin-Eau Claire, among schools affected by a security breach, in a statement, UWEC says they were notified by Canvas software that a criminal actor had gotten into the system. They're advising all Canvas users to be alert to possible contact from the hackers. UW Stout in Menominee was also breached. Fire risk in the Eau Claire region is listed as high or moderate by the DNR going into the weekend. I'm Wendy Introwitz-Perrine.
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2: We are looking at a pretty nice day today with a mostly to partly sunny sky, a southerly wind becoming more westerly at 5 to 15 miles an hour, and highs climbing into the upper 60s to around 70. Tonight, partly to mostly cloudy, a few isolated showers possible overnight with lows in the 40s. I'm 18 Storm Track Meteorologist Austin Haskins.
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0: Lieutenant 106.7 is classic. Yeah, I remember all of those. I remember, too, it was on this very date, the 8th of May, 1959, that Lyle Big Bad Creeks won the heavyweight boxing championship, made a total of 156 boxes in only 37 minutes. One of you works for... No, he wouldn't.
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Sorry about that. Trying to get in touch with Jake Seiler. He knows I'm trying to call him, so I left him a message to see if he'll get back in a couple of minutes. Meanwhile, let's listen to some Walter Brennan.

rivers. I can't remember when he wandered around. 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Spent his whole life walking plowed ground. He had a one-room shack not far from us. Well, we was about as poor as him. 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He used to plow them rows straight and deep, and I'd come along there behind, a busting up clods with my own bare feet. Old Rivers was a friend of mine. The sun'd get high and that mule would work, and old Rivers would finally say, whoa. He'd wipe his brow and lean back on the reins and talk about a place he's gonna go. Say, one of these days, I'm gonna climb that mountain, walk up there among them clouds, where the cotton's high and the corns are growing, and there ain't no fields to plow.

0: any of them in? Mom said, son, you know old Rivers died. Sitting here now in this new plowed earth, trying to find me a little shade. With the sun beating down across the fields, I see that mule, old Rivers, and me. Now, one of these days, I'm gonna climb that mountain, walk up there among them clouds, where the cotton's high and the corns are growing, and there ain't no fields to plow. With the sun beating down across the fields, I see that mule, old Rivers, and me.
1: Who's got the 106.7 classic country? Three-time Academy Award winner, Walter Brennan and Old Rivers. Hometown Brother coming up in a bed for Cadott, Deer Park, Eau Claire, Chippewa Falls, and all of Moose Country. So I finally got in touch with Jake Seiler, who tells me that he was ready for my call, and the phone misbehaved. Right. We all know all that story, don't we? Good morning, Jake.
2: Good morning. So, technology, huh?
1: Yeah, boy. So a few days ago, Sherry and I were privileged to go over to 3.0 and get the tour. And I was not prepared for everything that I saw. I said this to Jake a while ago. I knew he was a genius, but I never imagined that you could conceive of all of this stuff. I mean, I understand you got people to do the work and stuff, but that you could conceive this whole picture in your mind and then bring it to fruition. It's absolutely amazing. We saw every aspect of Silas Food Market meat processing at 3.0. The bacon slicer just now. How do you buy something like that? I know you've gone to shows. Do they bring these things over from Europe and put them up for a show to demonstrate how they work? I mean,
2: they do. So you're right, and so those are part of the reasons why, you know, like when you go to the WAMP convention, right, down in Madison, you might not see a piece of equipment like this, but you might find something smaller for the smaller guys. But then this is part of the reason why I travel around the country and go to the AMP conventions, wherever that might be. But then remember when we talk about when I would fly down to Atlanta and go to IPPE, you know, that's one of the largest trade shows in the United States compared to going to Germany. So places like that is where you see this type of equipment set up and running. And you just make those decisions on that's what's going to fit us the best to get the most work done in the fastest, shortest amount of time possible.
1: You wouldn't spend thousands of dollars on a piece of machinery looking at an 8x10 glossy. You got to see it in operation.
2: Yep. Well, we got almost a million into that bacon slicer, so there's that.
1: I believe it. And not only that, you got the machinery and you've got the meat, but you've also got to have the people that know how to operate it.
2: Yep. So that's what we're doing right now is we've been, I think Teresa, our HR, has hired three new hires this week, and we are putting together a

0: Yep. Well, the way you're growing, how many people do you have on your payroll now? 60, 70, something like that?
1: No, I think it's still just hanging under 50 right now. We're just holding under 50. Otherwise, then we got to switch into a different group of people, and then it's FMLH or something like that, where then you got to provide the health care, and it's just a different type of amount of people and so on and so forth. But I'm not all up on that yet, so we'll see.
0: Yeah.
1: Someday, well, I'm sure it'll happen.
0: If you're looking for a good job for a good company, working for a top-notch guy, check out the website, SeilersMeats.com. I'm sure you've got application forms and everything there.
1: Yep. Otherwise, stop in the store and we can get you a thing. And I want to go back to what you said, genius, no, not even close. Had a vision, yes. Sat around and thought a lot about what to do and how to do it and build it to add on and grow, whether it's me or whether it's somebody else. But you really gotta take and hats off to Nick Pax with Pax Building Services, you know, very close friend of mine, because him and I, you know, we didn't have much of a plan. We just kind of talked about it, and we kept talking, and we kept talking, and he can see my vision like I can explain it to the best of my ability without putting it on paper, because we didn't have to do any plans. We did it in phases, so we didn't have to talk to anybody, and it was nice.
0: Well, just the modification. Just the modification.
1: For having him in my life.
0: Just the modification of the building, I find absolutely awesome.
1: Yeah, it was interesting, no doubt. I think you know when we went into the blue room and the red room, right?
0: Yep,
1: that was when we first went into RTE and then changed and boots and all that around to the raw side. Just in those two red and blue rooms, we took 33,000 yards of material right out the front door of that Stockman facility.
0: Wow.
1: And then hauled back in 33,000 yards of man sand.
0: Wow.
1: That was a lot of dirt moving.
0: Yeah. Well, it is an awesome facility, and the way you've designed it, in my mind, I can't see anything but a great deal of future growth, which is, of course, what you're after.
1: Well, that's what we're after, I guess, yes. But so before we run out of time, this is the first week of Brat Club, so we got two different kinds of brats this week. We got the feta cheese and spinach and Asiago and chive. Those are fresh in the case. Right along with bacon, mac, and cheese, original brats, and it looks like they even made some maple links for you this week. So stop down and grab some of that. They have some Mother's Day baskets in the meat case. I think they have three different kinds. You'll have to check out Facebook on that.
0: Four different kinds.
1: What's that?
0: Four different kinds.
1: Oh, there's four different kinds.
0: Yeah.
1: I don't even know all that.
0: It's a she's got them on there. Mother's Day bundles. And,
1: nice.
0: So, you just go and take a look at it. Really very thoughtfully put together a couple of things for breakfast and a charcuterie board box, which a soul timer was called a meat and cheese box. And then a gift pair. A lot of good stuff there. And, of course, you don't want mom to cook on Mother's Day, so get all the stuff and cook it out there on your grill, and then she'll tell you afterward what you did wrong.
1: There you go.
0: Yeah.
1: So take the time to stop down to Seiler's and get something for mom. And I just want to wish all the moms out there a happy Mother's Day. So thanks. Thank you for everything that you come down and purchase from Seiler's. And hopefully the dads will take care of you this weekend.
0: All right. Thank you, Jake. Have a good weekend, buddy.
1: Thank you, Jay.
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3: We are looking at a pretty nice day today with a mostly to partly sunny sky, a southerly wind becoming more westerly at 5 to 15 miles an hour, and highs climbing into the upper 60s to around 70. Tonight, partly to mostly cloudy, a few isolated showers possible overnight with lows in the 40s. I'm 18 Storm Track meteorologist Austin Haskins.
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0: Michigan 106.7 is Classic Kenny, the Gibson Brothers. I'm going to love you like there's no tomorrow. That's the way to do it. Look at that. We're up to 50 degrees already. Woohoo! Into it 68 today.
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0: Big Country 106.7 is classic country. Lacey J. Dalton, 16th Avenue. Had a great friend who wound up on 16th Avenue and made a good living there. It's 10 till 10. Hometown weather coming along here a little bit for Altoona, Winter, Eau Claire, Chippewa Falls, and Anamoose Country, including Rice Lake. Going to head up there right now to Link Ford and visit with Jeff Frischman. Good morning.
1: Good morning, Jay. How are you in the fine Friday?
0: I am fine as wine in the summertime. Now, I read an article earlier this week somewhere that said that 80% of the vehicles sold in the United States are pickup trucks or SUVs. And I'm thinking that Ford is perfectly positioned for all of that kind of business.
1: You hit that on the head. Yeah, with the I guess, no longer production of the Taurus, Fiesta, Focus, Fusion. They're 100% aligned with that statement.
0: And whatever size you want. Whatever exactly. Size, whatever style. I mean, if you want to go to the top of the heap, the F-150 remains the top-selling vehicle in the United States. That kind of boggles my mind. But not just recently, as trucks have become so popular, but the F-150 has been that position for, 50, 60 years, something like that?
1: It's been a long time, and I tell you what, they're not going to slow down now. Right now, it's announced, it's official. It's A-plan Ford, A-plan pricing for everybody. Now that you eliminate like a few select items like the Raptors, of course, and the high-end Super Duties appear not to have A-plan pricing, but to help that cause to continue to be the number one selling truck, F-150 said A-plan pricing. So that's even lower than the dealership pricing, the D-plan pricing. So it's qualified for everybody. So if you are in the market for a Ford, this is about as brutally honest as one can be. You're never going to find a cheaper price on a new Ford ever. This is about as good as it gets. So that being said, if you're in the market for a new Ford, now's your time. Go to linkmotors.com, check out their website. Better yet, come by the store, test drive a Ford, because, again, the prices are that low. You're gonna be surprised. We've called multiple people back from past months ago where the price wasn't quite good enough. Called them up, and it's been a very, very busy beginning to our month. So the prices are extremely good right now. A-plan pricing for all.
0: Well, now, when you've got this kind of program going, what does that do to your inventory? Do you have anything left to sell?
1: Well, yes. We'll always have something left to sell, but it's going to be pretty limited after this month. So between Minot and Rice Lake, we're going to be having about anywhere from about 225 new vehicles. At the end of this promotion, we're going to be down to, and with supply chains that are coming in and cars that are coming in, we're going to have less than 100 cars after this month is over, just because of that's how good of a deal it is. So I guess I'm saying it because we got some cars here. We got always carry.

0: your big inventory. So help us really take a bite out of that inventory and take advantage of this A plan pricing for all.
1: Well, and of course, once you get your vehicle, you have to be concerned about the care of it afterward. It's certainly going to go through the vehicle wash from time to time. But what about mechanical stuff like oil changes and unlikely that you'd have to be concerned about it, but sometimes there are recalls about one thing or another, and you do all that kind of stuff.
0: Absolutely. So it just doesn't stop when you purchase the vehicle from us. So with that being said, we have a full service shop. Like you said, anything from the recall notice you got in the mail, from an oil change, just regular maintenance, all the way up to anything that may be broken that could have been broken along the way, we can take care of that right here. Now, that includes body work. That includes service work. So mechanical breakdowns, we got you covered. Body shop, you hit a car accident, hit a deer, hit a bear. Gosh, I seen another bear on the side of the road on the way to work today. We got you covered. We work with all insurance companies, and we will get that car fixed up, get you a loan, and away we go. So that being said, we always got you covered there too. So from buying it, titling, registering, taking in your trade, should you have one, and all the way through the maintenance, the service, the recalls, the fender benders, we got you covered from A to Z.
1: And keep in mind, should you have a fender bender or a mishap with Bambi, that it is your determination as to where your vehicle goes to be repaired. Sometimes some insurance companies will say, well, we'd like you to take over to Uncle Bubba's shop or something like that. No. You say, okay, it's going to go to Link Ford, and that's exactly where they have to do it, and they have to pay for it that way.
0: That is 100% right.
1: Yeah, it's your goal. It's your car. It's your determination. Take it to Link Ford. They're at Highway 0 and 53 in Rice Lake. They do all this kind of stuff, and beyond all of that, it all comes back to your reputation, doesn't it, Jeff?
0: Well, Jay, that's where we say reputation is everything.
1: That's it. Link Ford in Rice Lake. Thank you, Jeff.
0: Have a great day, Jay, and I hope to see everybody soon.
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3: We are looking at a pretty nice day today with a mostly to partly sunny sky, a southerly wind becoming more westerly at 5 to 15 miles an hour, and highs climbing into the upper 60s to around 70. Tonight, partly to mostly cloudy, a few isolated showers possible overnight with lows in the 40s. I'm 18 Storm Track Meteorologist Austin Haskins.
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2: Well, that's it for today. 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

Martina McBride, Moose Country 106.7, just after 10. It's Dave checking in on your Friday. Welcome to it. It's Mother's Day weekend. Happy early Mother's Day to all the mothers out there. It's Pam Tillis on Moose.

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And so are the folk you talk to. 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
1: What's shaking, fellow sports fans? It's Andy West. Let's look back on this day in sports history, May 8th. We'll start out today in 1970, where Walt Frazier scores 36 points to lead the New York Knicks to a 113-99 victory over the Los Angeles Lakers and the NBA championship in seven games. It was their first championship. They'd win it again in 1973, but have not won anything since. Skipping ahead, today in 2001, Randy Johnson became the third pitcher to strike out 20 batters in 9 innings, but he didn't finish the game in which the Arizona Diamondbacks beat Cincinnati 4-3 in 11 innings. Johnson, the first left-hander to strike out 20, missed a chance to join Roger Clemens and Kerry Wood as the record holders for a 9-inning game, but he couldn't finish off the Reds in regulation. And today in 2012, Josh Hamilton became the 16th player in baseball history to hit 4 home runs in a game. His 4 homers came against 3 different pitchers, carrying the Texas Rangers to a 10-3 victory over the Orioles.
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4: West Wisconsin weather.
5: I'm AT Storm Track meteorologist Austin Haskins. For the rest of our Friday, we're looking at a mix of clouds and sunshine. Temperatures climbing into the upper 60s to around 70 with a west to southwesterly wind at 5 to 15. Tonight, we'll fall back into the 40s with a partly to mostly cloudy sky. A couple of rain showers are possible overnight and into Saturday morning as a cold front comes through, but minimal accumulation expected. Decreasing clouds and breezy Saturday afternoon with highs in the low to mid 60s. Dry and mostly sunny with 50s Mother's Day.
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It's Tim McGraw, Moose Country, 106.7, just after 11, finally Friday. I thought it was supposed to be warming up to 70. Not even close yet. I just want spring to finally get here. When's it going to happen? It's Brooks and Dunn on Moose.

If hearing the 30-point buck in second week of deer camp means the real start of the holiday season for you, you're one of us. 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

0: Mark Chestnut, Moose Country, 106.7. It's Dave. I was watching an interview with him. I don't know when it was from, probably in the last couple of months, but he was talking about how Kenny Chesney used to open up for him, and Kenny really didn't know his spot. He said, guys like me, when we were coming up in the 90s, it was our tight Wranglers and our belt buckles and our cowboy hats, and Kenny really never fit that mold. No, Kenny doesn't fit that mold. And Mark Chestnut said, you know, he just kept calling me and calling me and calling me, and I didn't take his calls. And, well, look where he is now, and I probably should have taken his phone calls. Lori Morgan coming up, Randy Travis, too, on Moose.
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0: If you imitate the Waltons and say goodnight to everybody in your home, including the dogs, the barn cats, the cows, and the guinea pig, you're one of us.
1: 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John Boy?
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No, that's a Guernsey Jersey mix. That's pure old goat. You're one of us. 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
2: West Wisconsin weather.
3: I'm AT Storm Track meteorologist Austin Haskins. For the rest of our Friday, we're looking at a mix of clouds and sunshine. Temperatures climbing into the upper 60s to around 70 with a west to southwesterly wind at 5 to 15. Tonight we'll fall back into the 40s with a partly to mostly cloudy sky. A couple of rain showers are possible overnight and into Saturday morning as a cold front comes through, but minimal accumulation expected. Decreasing clouds and breezy Saturday afternoon with highs in the low to mid 60s. Dry and mostly sunny with 50s Mother's Day.

If you figure 34 degrees is warm enough to put on your shorts and t-shirt and go outside to wash the car, to go outside to wash the truck, to go outside to, well, you're one of us. 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

The devil bowed his head because he knew that he'd been beat. And he laid that golden fiddle on the ground at Johnny's feet. Johnny said, "Devil, just come on back if you ever want to try again. 'Cause I told you once, you son of a gun."

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If you're a fan of American Idol and you're watching this week, you saw Jody Messina surprise one of the contestants on stage. 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Everybody.

If you ever asked your honey if you had a few minutes before supper and she said, take as long as you want. Just depends on whether you want your soup hot or cold. She's our kind of woman, and she's one of us. 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

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It's Moose Country 106.7. Hey, it's Dave. Happy Friday to you. Don't forget, Mother's Day is coming up on Sunday. So take us along while you do your last

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It's National Military Spouse Appreciation Day, and we appreciate you.

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7: I'm AT Storm Track meteorologist Austin Haskins. For the rest of our Friday, we're looking at a mix of clouds and sunshine. Temperatures climbing into the upper 60s to around 70 with a west to southwesterly wind at 5 to 15. Tonight, we'll fall back into the 40s with a partly to mostly cloudy sky. A couple of rain showers are possible overnight and into Saturday morning as a cold front comes through, but minimal accumulation expected. Decreasing clouds and breezy Saturday afternoon with highs in the low to mid 60s. Dry and mostly sunny with 50s Mother's Day.

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And you probably have the most expensive snow blower in your neighborhood. 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

0: George Strait, Moose Country, 106.7. It's Dave. I'm going to get out of here, go enjoy my Mother's Day weekend. I still have to go buy something for my mom and make sure that my kid has something for her mom. Yeah, my wife. Because I don't know if a 13-year-old ordered anything or not. She has been. That's the crazy thing about being 13 now. And yes, you can have your own Amazon account and I get to review things that she purchases. But she just orders stuff all the time. I mean, ask for permission, which is a good thing, but she doesn't need us to take her to the mall, take her to a store. She just orders them from those stores and then ship right to the house. Never had that as a kid. Anyways, let's get you $1,000 before I get out of here. Your keyword this hour is rich, R-I-C-H. 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It's the Cash Cow with Auto King and Moose Country, 106.7.
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0: traced his family tree. Hit a dead end at that trailer park on Uranus. 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
2: West Wisconsin weather.
3: I'm AT Storm Track meteorologist Austin Haskins. For the rest of our Friday, we're looking at a mix of clouds and sunshine. Temperatures climbing into the upper 60s to around 70 with a west to southwesterly wind of 5 to 15. Tonight, we'll fall back into the 40s with a partly to mostly cloudy sky. A couple of rain showers are possible overnight and into Saturday morning as a cold front comes through, but minimal accumulation expected. Decreasing clouds and breezy Saturday afternoon with highs in the low to mid 60s. Dry and mostly sunny with 50s Mother's Day.

different. The only gringo to come back from Tijuana constipated. Wow, man. Jay Moore in the Morning on Country Favorites. 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
4: You know, you start having some hits and things like that. It's amazing. You start getting a lot better songs at that point. So as that happens, your career sort of develops, and you sort of dial in a little bit more what it is, you know, that you are. I mean, because, you know, when I first started, when I first signed my deal, I was like, all right, well, this is what I'm going to do. And it kind of stayed the same, but it also changed a little bit as we went along. And it, you know, I think it evolves over time and just with age for me and different things. So, you know, I think as that happens, your mindset sort of changes a little bit. And with each record, you know, you have a few hits and all of a sudden you got, you know, songwriters that are definitely more willing to give you, you know, the best they got. Or you'll have, in our case, you know, we have writers that know we're going in to cut. They'll go in and start trying to write songs specifically for us, for our record. And it's guys that have had a ton of cuts with us over the years that sort of are locked into what it is that I do. And that's kind of always been our formula with it.
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4: I'm AT Storm Track meteorologist Austin Haskins. For the rest of our Friday, we're looking at a mix of clouds and sunshine. Temperatures climbing into the upper 60s to around 70 with a west to southwesterly wind at 5 to 15. Tonight, we'll fall back into the 40s with a partly to mostly cloudy sky. A couple of rain showers are possible overnight and into Saturday morning as a cold front comes through, but minimal accumulation expected. Decreasing clouds and breezy Saturday afternoon with highs in the low to mid 60s. Dry and mostly sunny with 50s Mother's Day.

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Country favorites. 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He's

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This time, he's over her for good.

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1: 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Next week on Netflix, seasons 1 and 2 of the former Hulu comedy Everyone is Doing Great, season 4 of Mark Rober's Crunch Labs, as well as season 2 of Pop Culture Jeopardy with host Colin Jost. Next Tuesday, the season 2 launch of the Netflix adult animation series Devil May Cry, the premiere of the documentary Marty, Life is Short, on the life and career of comedian Martin Short, and the documentary Untold UK, Jamie Vardy. Next Wednesday, the start of the new season of the Netflix reality competition show Perfect Match. Next Thursday, the launch of the Netflix drama Nemesis. Next Friday on Netflix, the debut of the British documentary The Crash. Next Saturday at 8 p.m. Eastern on Netflix, the fight special Ronda Rousey versus Gina Carano. Next Tuesday on Disney Plus and Hulu, the second season premiere of Tucci in Italy. And at 9 p.m. Eastern, the one-off special The Punisher, One Last Kill. Next Friday on Hulu, the stand-up special Lisa and Walter, It Was an Accident, as well as the second season launch of Rivals, starring David Tennant and Alex Hassel. Next Wednesday on Amazon Prime Video, the season 3 premiere and finale of Good Omens in a 90-minute movie starring Michael Sheen and David Tennant, as well as the launch of the romantic comedy Off Campus. And next Friday over on Paramount Plus, the start of another Yellowstone spinoff, Dutton Ranch, as well as season 5 of Couples Therapy on Paramount Plus with Showtime.
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4: West Wisconsin weather.
5: I'm AT Storm Track meteorologist Austin Haskins. Our forecast for Friday night will feature a partly to mostly cloudy sky. There's a small chance overnight into early Saturday morning we could see a couple of isolated rain showers with lows in the 40s and a light westerly wind. Decreasing clouds and breezy conditions on Saturday with highs in the low to mid 60s, mostly sunny and upper 50s on Sunday.

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2: West Wisconsin weather.
3: I'm 18 StormTrack meteorologist Austin Haskins. Our forecast for Friday night will feature a partly to mostly cloudy sky. There's a small chance overnight into early Saturday morning we could see a couple of isolated rain showers with lows in the 40s and a light westerly wind. Decreasing clouds and breezy conditions on Saturday with highs in the low to mid 60s. Mostly sunny and upper 50s on Sunday.

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1: 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Have a safe night.
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Hi, it's Bob Pickett. Having a pretty good day, but it's always a fantastic day at Colfax Chevrolet. Scott says so, and he backs it up when he visits with Jay Moore in the morning. 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

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That's a good trade, I'll tell you what, and I got me a coon dog to boot. 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
1: What's shaking, fellow sports fans? It's Andy West. Let's look back on this day in sports history, May 8th. We'll start out today in 1970, where Walt Frazier scores 36 points to lead the New York Knicks to a 113-99 victory over the Los Angeles Lakers and the NBA championship in 7 games. It was their first championship. They'd win it again in 1973, but have not won anything since. Skipping ahead, today in 2001, Randy Johnson became the third pitcher to strike out 20 batters in 9 innings. But he didn't finish the game in which the Arizona Diamondbacks beat Cincinnati 4-3 in 11 innings. Johnson, the first left-hander to strike out 20, missed a chance to join Roger Clemens and Kerry Wood as the record holders for a 9-inning game, but he couldn't finish off the Reds in regulation. And today in 2012, Josh Hamilton became the 16th player in baseball history to hit 4 home runs in a game. His 4 homers came against 3 different pitchers, carrying the Texas Rangers to a 10-3 victory over the Orioles.
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4: West Wisconsin weather.
5: I'm AT Storm Track meteorologist Austin Haskins. Our forecast for Friday night will feature a partly to mostly cloudy sky. There's a small chance overnight into early Saturday morning we could see a couple of isolated rain showers with lows in the 40s and a light westerly wind. Decreasing clouds and breezy conditions on Saturday with highs in the low to mid 60s. Mostly sunny and upper 50s on Sunday.

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0: If you know firsthand that getting old ain't for sissies,
1: this is the Springfield Retirement Castle. Your parent,
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